0: 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We've heard Don Carlo by Verdi in a performance that took place at the Metropolitan Opera House in New York City on November 11th, 1950.
1: Von der alten Met in New York, 11.11.1950, Giuseppe Verdis Don Carlo. In der Besetzung Jussi Björling, Don Carlos, Delia Rigal, Königin Elisabeth, Robert Merrill, Marquis Posa, Fedora Barbieri, Prinzessin Eboli, Cesare Siepi, König Philipp, Jerome Hines, der Großinquisitor, Stimme von Himmel, Lucine Amara. 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

0: don't want to go down to that old liquor store no more.
1: Yeah, you'll be broke.
0: But I don't care about the money, you know.
1: Just the buzz.
0: The booze.
1: Yeah. Okay, the booze.
0: And the blues.
1: Yeah.
0: Too much booze gives the blues.

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Yeah. Wait a minute, what you talking about, woman?

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What did I do? She said, look like you spending all your money and all your dough.

0: mama. What did I do? What did I do? What did I do?
1: I heard that before.
0: She said, I think, Daddy, when we make love,

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Once I get you up

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Could you coo? Could you care for a lovely cottage that you want to meet Monday? We pick out the furniture. The world will pardon my mush, 'cause I have got

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Could you care? Now wait a minute. For a lovely cottage that we could share. Fight, fight, fight, fight, fight, fight. The world will pardon my mustache.

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Thank you. 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The shadow of your smile

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Thank you very much. That's by the late Victor Young. This is the part in the program where we sing a drunk song. Drunk songs are usually done in small bars and bistros in the wee hours of the morning. Usually talked or sung by a fellow who's got problems. Like his broad flew the coop. With another guy and all the bread. So if you will, assume the position of a bartender, it's the way these guys behave. It's quarter to three. There's no one in the place except you and me.

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And if I'm gloomy, please listen to me till it's talked away. Well,

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In the right tempo, fly me to the moon. Let me swing among those stars. Let me see what spring is like on a Jupiter and Mars. In other words, hold my hand. In other words,

0: 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Thank you. Here's an awfully pretty folk song.
1: When I was 17, it was a very good year.

0: Thank you. Thank you very much.
1: I frankly believe that this next song is one of the great American standards of our repertoire in this nation.

Thank you. The marvelous song. Really great standard. There's nothing further to be said except the magnificent Count Basie and his great orchestra here.

You're a delightful audience, ladies and gentlemen. I thank you. And I hope this doesn't come as a severe shock, but I'm through. Oh, yeah. Oh, it's boozing time. One more what? I'm going to the bar. I'll be saying that to the waiter in a minute. One more, please. Hey.

I gotta find who's now the number one and why my angel eyes she ain't here.

My Mary Jane's been biting me for the past few minutes. That's sweet. You like my Mary Janes? Like the little black bows on them, nice and shiny? Well, this one's biting my instep. Ladies and gentlemen, if you will, please, help me reward a very talented young man who is one of the bright stars in the composing business and orchestrating business today, Mr. Quincy Jones.

And I couldn't possibly think up any adjectives to introduce this next group, so I merely say the magnificent Count Basie and this great organization. I would very quickly like you to say hello to my pianist, Mr. Bill Miller, who's sitting right behind this little spinet over here. Charlie Greenface, did you dig that complexion? He's got a green sun lamp. It's the cocktail hour. For me, it is right now.